way. Watch how the sound them flip up. Get them shit slit up. Test them comfy, test them catch a dub in a them stomach. Big sound, no worry, baby, all a syrup. Girl, them just throw the pussy lip up.

You fell from the sky and crash-landed in a field near the River Adur. Flowers sprang from the ground, lambs burst from the wombs of their mothers. In a hole beneath the bridge you convalesced, you fashioned a mast of twigs and clay. You cried beneath the dripping trees, a ghost song lodged in the throat of a mermaid. With my voice, I am calling you. You're a young man waking, covered in blood that is not yours. You're a woman in a yellow dress.

full of forbidden energy, flickering in the gloom. You're a drug addict lying on your back in a Tijuana hotel room.

You're an African doctor harvesting tear ducts. You believe in God, but you get no special dispensation for this belief now. You're an old man sitting by the fire, you're the mist rolling off the sea. You're a distant memory in the mind of your creator, don't you see?

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1: Yes.

0: Carpenter want nothing but your money.
1: Yeah, but Mama, leave your car out to go to the stockyard in the morning, will you?

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1: Radio Alto 424.

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The awful truth, it's really sad. I must

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1: Africa.
0: Something that Africa will always be. This sad story. 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
1: Africa,
0: Al-Kibolan.
1: Africa,
0: land of the burned face.
1: Oh, Africa,
0: Africa, Al-Kibolan. Nelson Mandela birthplace.
1: Africa.
0: When I look at Africa now, I can see
1: Africa.
0: Lot of development.
1: Africa.
0: When I take a look across this vast, beautiful country.

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Africa, yes Africa, where civilization first took place. 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
1: Cover your hair and your eyes then. Okay, this is called Omi.
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2: But I think in this instance, I would have to be out of my mind not to recommend that you be sent to the asylum for the criminally insane at Matawan.

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It's my fault, boy. 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

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Luther played the boogie woogie. Luther played the boogie woogie. 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Play it strange.

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So yeah, there is no threat. There are still things more